0: to let you know you're one of my kind.
1: 80s, 80s macht Sommer. 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Nonstop in einem eigenen Radiosender. Say you're gonna love me now. 80s, 80s Summer. Out of my dreams. Macht Fenster runter.

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Eurythmics. Sweet dreams are made of this. Who am I? 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